0: Week show tomorrow as we gear up for Snowba.
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0: campus. G Flip Bet on Fire. Did you watch off campus? Has anyone seen an episode?
1: No, I did.
0: I think I saw three episodes.
1: I didn't see that many. I had no. so

0: favourite Australian bands of all time. That is Spacey Jane, I Never See Her. And if you like that song, Spacey Jane are touring Australia November and December this year. Tickets are on sale now. This is the Matty Rowe Oz Music Show. We play only Australian music on this show every weeknight from 9 p.m. Welcome. Hey, Bujara is on the show next to talk about his debut album, Gentleman, plus his wedding, and we try and get Bujara to break a world record. That is next, but first. Maddie's Music Minute. The biggest news in Australia right now for music. Oh. We're a music show, an Australian music show, and we get you across the big headlines. So let's start with this. Hot off the press today, festivals are so back, baby.
1: So back.
0: Beyond the Valley Music Festival is here for 2026. The lineup has dropped. I am shook. The Black Eyed Peas are coming to Australia. This will be an Australian exclusive. It is their first solo show since 2009.
1: That's crazy. I would

0: 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Fisher and Tones and I's single Favour is out now.
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